0: I cut so much you thought I was a DJ. Two, big one, yep, three.
1: Do vinil ao digital, a música que nunca sai de moda. 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
1: Do vinil ao digital, a música que nunca sai de moda. Hop.

Mavericks. West Bank rapping, I'm one of the baddest. French Riviera spy, and I'm getting in shape, man. I think I'm super MAN without a cape, man. Grinding all day, hustling, all for the cake, man. I'm a Benjamin Stack, 1 inch taller than great.

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1: 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Rádio.

the Mavericks. West Bank rapping, I'm one of the baddest. French Riviera spy, and I'm getting in shape, man. I think I'm super M-A-N without a cape, man. Grinding all day, hustling, all for the cake, man. I'm a Benjamin Stack, 1 inch taller than Great Dad.

naked pictures, so you can feel like I'm right there with ya. Your man's hollering at me, throwing cheese, don't even care that I'm carrying the seed. And I don't mean to add to your stress, so I'ma soldier up, it's just a test.

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